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1: Tanya, listening on the Tribe Home and wherever you are, too. Thank you very much for spending time with us. It's Rick with Sixpence None the Richer.

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0: 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Ooh, I gotta have faith. Because I gotta have faith.
1: 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See this guy on tour later this summer is Benson Boone.

0: 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Let's play a lady who's had a very good week. New album out over the weekend. Madonna on the way next.
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0: breath and...
1: The only thing that would make me talk was he came over and he hugged me, and that's when I could start speaking again.
0: Now, see, if that were me and I was thinking about the person I was thinking about, that would have made it worse, I think.
1: Oh.
0: What's his name, Will?
1: Yes.
0: And did you have a song, or you want me to pick one out that will let him know that you are, oh, so infatuated?
1: Well, you know what? Since you're so good at picking out songs, I'll let you do it for me.
0: I will do that for you.
1: Thank you so much.

Eyes of Faith makes stunningly good-looking eyeglasses. I should know, they're the only glasses I wear. The Eyes of Faith team, Jim and Amy and others, have put a plan together to provide you with an eye exam as well as providing one to someone else less fortunate living in Ghana. That's where Eyes of Faith Vision does such great work. One example, a 7-year-old boy was recently given new, much-needed eyeglasses. It's the first time ever this little boy could see the words on the chalkboard and in a book.

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0: Maybe you're a little stressed tonight. 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And maybe it is. And maybe there's not a darn thing you can do to fix it right now. In fact, there's probably not. 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Change your attitude instead. Just a thought as we slip through the summer night together. You're listening to Delilah.
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0: 98.1, that Selena and I could fall in love. How are you? I'm Dana McKay. Thank you for listening. And if you haven't made us a preset yet on the iHeartRadio app, would love to have you do that. 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

98.1. Well, the 4th of July is behind us. Now what? I actually saw a meme the other day that had fireworks 4th of July, and then it said July 5th, and it had all stuff for Halloween. I guess that will be the next big holiday, but it kind of cracked me up. People are excited about fall.

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98.1, the 80s to now. Kylie Minogue and Can't Get You Out of My Head. And do you know what it's called when you can't get someone out of your head? I learned this not too long ago, unfortunately. It's called limerence. Look it up.

0: 98.1, playing the 80s to now. If there's a song you can't get out of your head and you want me to play it for you, well, you can reach out to me a couple of different ways. I'm on Instagram, so you can always find me there. Just shoot me a DM. I'm at Dana McKay Radio. And you can also use the TalkBack mic while you're listening to us on the iHeartRadio app. It's that red microphone. You just tap it, record your voice. It'll come right to me. And I get really excited when I get TalkBack. So that's a great way to get in touch. More music coming up.
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0: 98.1, the best variety of the 80s, 90s, and today. I'm Dana McKay. Thank you so much for listening. And thank you to Channy for making my night. I say all the time, I love when you send me talkbacks. And Channy had this to say.
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0: Spokane's Kiss 98.1. So at the beginning of that song, I said, I love Ed Sheeran. He's one of my favorites. But I couldn't help but notice, and I posted this on my Facebook page. You can follow me there and check it out at Dana McKay Radio. Ed Sheeran wore a blue suit to Taylor Swift's wedding. And then his wife wore an orange dress. And all I could picture when I saw the two of them in those outfits was Dumb and Dumber, the tuxedos, when they wear the blue and orange tuxedos. It just reminded me of that. I posted it. I don't know if people thought it was mean, but you can see what I'm talking about on my Facebook page at Dana McKay Radio. And you can tell me whether you agree or don't.
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0: home of Valentine in the Morning, 5 to 9 a.m., Kiss 98.1. That was Aerosmith in I Don't Want to Miss a Thing. My name is Dana McKay, and if you like to keep up with everything going on in news and politics, but you don't like the way it's delivered sometimes, well, I'm part of a news show called The Ryan Gorman Show, and we keep it fun. 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Now, of course, we do cover some stories that are absolutely heartbreaking, terrifying, and we do that in a serious way. But we also, you know, talk about some of the more fun, interesting stuff that's going on in the world, too. So check us out. 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

Spokane's best variety, Kiss 98.1. I'm Dana McKay, and sometimes I come across the most random, bizarre stories. Something women are selling in Russia, and it's something they've already used. That's coming up in just a few minutes.

0: 98.1. I'm Dana McKay, and I love thrifting. I love hand-me-downs. I love buying secondhand items. I just think it's good for the environment. It's good not to waste. It's cheaper. But what some women in Russia are selling is just bizarre. Women are putting their used breast implants up for sale online. Breast augmentation surgeries have become less popular, and women who have had their implants removed are trying to recoup some of the money they spent on them. And people are willing to pay to get the implants for a lot less money. Now, as for the surgery, definitely want to make sure you're going to the right person to actually install the implants, but how bizarre.
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I'm Dana McKay saying hello to everyone in Spokane and all over the Inland Northwest. We're getting on your requests. In fact, here's another one right now on Kiss 98.1.

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1: Okay, so you're going to have a barbecue this weekend. What's your go-to item to put on the grill? The top grilled items in America. This is actually kind of interesting. Some surprises on here. That's coming up. No.

0: Spokane's Kiss 98.1. That was Billy Joel and My Life. I'm Dana McKay, and I love grilling. I just don't have a grill, and I don't know how to grill, so I'm always depending on somebody else to be manning the grill. Well, a new trend found that burgers are the nation's favorite grilled food. That is not a surprise at all, but Southern states grill chicken wings. Arizona, Nevada, and Utah favor grilling carne asada. And hot dogs are grilled most often in the Mid-Atlantic. And then some states are even choosing vegetables as their go-to grilling item. Grilled mushrooms, zucchini, and even green beans and eggplant. How do you grill green beans? You must have to put them in tinfoil, I'm assuming.
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home of Valentine in the morning, 5 to 9 a.m., Kiss 98.1. We love giving you cash. Maybe you've got some bills piling up. 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

home of Valentine in the Morning, Kiss 98.1. Are you smarter than a 10-year-old? A new survey is raising concerns about basic academic skills, and I'm going to tell you all about this in a few.

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1: Well, if you ever feel like it seems like people are just getting dumber, they might be. So a new international survey is raising concerns about basic academic skills among college students. They surveyed about 160,000 people across 38 developed nations and found that 8% of college students read at the level of a typical 10-year-old or lower. In the U.S., that figure was 14%. And in math results, same deal. So we are, as a world, apparently not quite as intelligent as we used to be.
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0: 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I'm Dana McKay with Justin Bieber.
1: All the times that you ain't on my parade, and all the clubs you get in using my name. You think you broke my heart, oh girl, for goodness sake.

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1: 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It's Dana McKay. 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And then while you're listening to us there, you'll see a red microphone. You just hit it and record your voice up to 30 seconds. I get really excited when I get talk back, so send me one. Just let me know what you're up at 4 o'clock in the morning for. Are you headed to work, going to the gym? Are you just getting done with work? And if there's a song you want, I can do that for you too.
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Kiss 98.1, the 80s to now. It's Dana McKay, and I actually talked about this not too long ago when I received a compliment, and now there's new research about how impactful compliments can be. So I'm going to get into that in just a couple of minutes, and now it's the beautiful Shakira.

0: the best variety of the 80s to now, Kiss 98.1. That was Shakira, Whenever, Wherever. I'm Dana McKay, and you look lovely this morning. The power of a compliment. If you've ever wanted to compliment someone but talked yourself out of it, you're not alone. According to new research, people tend to underestimate how much a kind word will mean to someone else and overestimate how awkward it will feel to say it. And I mentioned this, I don't know, maybe a month ago. I went to the Dunkin' drive-thru and the woman who handed me my coffee said, "That lipstick looks fabulous on you." And I was like, "Oh my gosh, thank you so much." And then a few days later, somebody else complimented me on my lipstick color again, which was really solidifying that I'm rocking the bright lipstick. You can see a picture of this on my Insta at Dana McKay Radio, by the way, because now I wear this color all the time. But it really is important. Compliment people. Compliment someone today. It means a lot, and it won't be awkward.
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0: kid's doing like chem boot camp for TCU because he has a chem class this fall. And I guess if you do the boot camp ahead of time, it helps out a lot of kids.
1: Oh, that's cool.
0: And I'm not supposed to say this. I'm going to say it. We got some AP grades back. Let's check off that class. Let's check off that class.
1: Good job, Colin.
2: Oh, that's great. Good for him, man.
0: Yeah, he got all sixes.
2: Out of?
0: Five.
1: I was going to say, five.
0: No, we got credit for all of them, so he did
1: that's
0: good on all of them.
1: That's great.
2: So cool.
0: And kids, if you're getting the grades back in AP and College Board is reaching out or something, I hope you did well, and I hope your college accepts him if that is the case. If not, don't worry about it. Get in there and knock it out of the park, you know? Sometimes you nail those, sometimes you don't. Those are hard classes. Mm-hmm. And you took it. You put the work in. So congrats on that. It's

0: This text just came in. We got our AP scores as well for Ellie. Ellie got fours in all three of her AP tests. What's up, Ellie?
1: Good job, Ellie.
0: There you go.

0: Brian.
1: Yes.
0: Take me back many, many years ago to when you were first born. And tell me about your life from there on.
1: Stop it.
0: How bad do you have to go?
1: I have to pee. I mean, I pretty much always have to pee at all times. Right. But this, I thought, you know.
0: Okay, so you have a tiny bladder. Brian has to pee. He said before the mic opened, like 5 seconds before the mic opened, he goes, guys, I've got to pee so bad. I'm going to have to run. I go, Brian, we're on the air. You just can't run. You know, you gotta suck it up.
1: We could have played one more song. And now that, you know, you...
0: No, people, like, you know, they want to hear you talk, Brian. With a tiny T-shaped bladder, and these are now legit medical questions and stuff. Obviously, you just have to urinate a bit more than normal. That's the only thing. You might go to the bathroom more than the average bear, right?
1: Correct.
0: Do you ever have, like, a little dribble fear? Does that come into play? Is that something? Trying to hold it in so much?
1: No, I mean...
0: Not peeing your pants stuff. Just, like, a little sensation of a little dribble.
1: No, I don't. I've never... I mean, I have peed my pants a little...
0: Just from trying to hold it?
1: Yeah. Well, not even from just trying to hold it, but sometimes when I'm laughing. So it's happened in here before in this room.
0: Also, laughter, because that's something that a lot of women, especially after childbirth, talk about having to go through. And that pelvic floor can be a bit problematic, and Kegels don't always answer the question, right?
2: Right.
1: Yeah. Kegels don't always answer the question. Life's hardest questions are not answered by Kegels.
0: Not always. No.
2: Well, not even if you have that type of problem. Just laughing too hard can make anybody pee.
1: You've been there, right?
2: I've been there.
1: Thank you. That's my girl. Yeah. That's my girl.
0: All right. So that's happened a few times to you?
1: Yeah. And then everyone dribbles in their pants a little, right? After...
2: Please, Adam, isolate that audio.
1: Guys, you know, like after you go to the bathroom and you...
2: I feel like that'd be a normal shit for guys.
0: Most men grow up as Elvis Presley fans.
1: Shake, rattle, and roll?
0: Yeah, that's what you do.
1: Even if you shake, sometimes...
0: You're not shaking enough.
1: Once in a while. Thank you.
3: Once in a while.
1: It happens.
3: Once every 10 years.
2: Yeah.
1: Never?
0: I shake, rattle, and roll.
3: Yeah, but... I don't believe you.
1: If we checked your chonies right now.
0: Let's go. I will let you check right now. I have no problem.
1: You're not going to. I'm a big shake, rattle, and roll guy.
2: Can I ask a question without like it getting weird?
1: It's too late. Okay. It's gonna get weirder.
2: Do you have to shake it every time?
0: Yes.
2: You have to shake it.
0: Yes. Girls, like, listen, if I told you something here and told you this now.
2: Yeah.
0: You would switch teams.
2: Yeah.
0: You would switch teams. Because if you don't shake, rattle, and roll, you do have leakage. Okay. You have drippage. You know? Yeah. It's your urethra. It's coming up through that area.
2: Well, yeah.
0: And, you know, that's what it is.
2: Well, it's like,
0: you know, because it's got, you know, some guys, it's a long and winding road for some and a shorter road for others. But
3: it's kind of like when you throw a cup away from a fast food place, and let's say you took the lid off, like sometimes there's still some liquid in the straw.
2: Oh, uh-huh.
3: So you gotta like, if you wanted to clean out the straw, you'd have to shake the straw a little bit.
2: Yeah.
0: You ever take a garden hose, do something, then just kind of lay it on the ground?
2: Mm-hmm. And it's just kind of...
0: Yeah.
2: Yeah.
0: So even though it's shut off at the spigot, it's been shut off to still some stuff in the pipe. So you gotta kind of shake the end of that garden hose.
3: Yeah. Mm-hmm. Do you ever mess with the plumbing in your house?
1: Okay, we got enough examples. Enough examples.
2: I've learned so much from you guys. I've learned that you don't drop your pants and chonies all the way to your ankles when you're using a urinal. I've learned that, yes, it does float in the bath.
1: Oh, my God.
2: And then three, shaken. I've learned so much. I didn't have any brothers.
0: Shaken. Like, not stirred.
2: Okay. So thank you for teaching.
1: Oh, you're so welcome.
3: Wait till she learns about the shins.
1: I gotta go.
2: The shins?
3: Yeah.
0: What are the shins?
3: Oh, Brian's
0: Brian, you left. Wait a minute.
2: You left
0: too hard. We'll talk about it when he comes back. That's I'm not sure what you're talking about.
2: Okay.
0: The shins.
3: The shins.
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Some more scores coming in for the AP test. A lot of kids getting their AP results back over the next couple days here. I guess a lot got yesterday. This is my son and niece both passed their AP exams too. So nice job, guys. Yes.

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0: Topic tingles. Who wants to go first?
1: I can go first.
0: Go ahead, Jill.
1: Nice. What did you think you'd absolutely hate, but then you tasted it and you actually liked it? That was tartar sauce just last week. I've never had tartar sauce.
0: For the first time.
1: Never had it in my life.
0: Fish and chips?
1: Just salmon.
0: Just tartar sauce on salmon?
1: We had it at home. Huh. Jeff made salmon. Mm. And I was like, you know what? I'm going to try this. I've never had tartar sauce before. I loved it. I can't wait to put it on more things. Huh. What? What is the face?
0: That's my personal face.
1: Okay.
0: That's my personal face.
1: Okay.
0: And you can't call out my personal face.
1: You just don't like tartar sauce on salmon?
0: Love tartar sauce. It's mainly made for whitefish.
1: Oh.
0: It's not usually used on salmon. That's not a common thing I've heard of.
1: Oh, okay.
0: Maybe I'm wrong, but hey, taste is taste. Some people put ketchup on their nose. Whatever you like.
1: Sure.
0: You know?
1: I loved it.
0: It's your business.
1: Thank you.
0: John.
2: Give me a reason to root for any other team in the World Cup right now.
0: The Norway guy's so cool,
2: dude. Right now, that's our top contender.
0: The Holland guy's so cool.
2: I think his name is. He's a stud. Like, that guy rocks.
3: The young dude from Spain, whose name I can't remember.
0: Yeah,
3: he seems
0: super
3: cool.
0: Young. Like, 18 or 19, that kid.
2: He seems cool. Between us right now, we know zero names of people who are playing.
0: No, I don't know the names. I just know the faces. Yeah, Messi's still playing. Messi, Mbappe for France.
3: Yeah, those guys are fun to watch.
2: Aside from just saying names, give me a reason. Give me a reason to go for any other team.
0: No, France is amazing, you know? And we want to see, like, who Spain plays Belgium, right?
3: Yes.
0: So we want to see Spain spank Belgium.
3: Sure.
0: You know, get back at them for
2: some
0: beating
2: revenge.
0: Us 4-1.
2: Mm. Yeah.
0: 4-1. Mm. That's like 55-2 in football, you know, like NFL or something. This wasn't good. Wasn't good. And I was at the old folks home watching the first half of it. And it was like, like 1-0 or something like that. Then we scored on that free kick. And that was awesome, by the way. And I'm like, oh my God, we're back in it. And the old people are like, what the hell's happening? Just me and some guy that's working there. I'm like, yeah, oh my God, oh my God, Elizabeth, look at this. I'm 89. What are you yelling at me for? I was like, all right, at halftime, I got out of there. Just went back home. I couldn't take it. John, I guess the Norway guy's like the leading thing right now.
2: Yeah, he rocks. You know, and the rowing is sweet.
3: There you go.
0: Look, dude, you're making this case for yourself.
2: Yeah. Norway so far is the winner.
0: All right.
2: So,
0: what is the last thing you Googled in an absolute panic? Most of you would be leaning towards something medical. Why is this doing that? Does this look normal? Did you upload the picture to ChatGPT? You know, I've done stuff. Why do I have this sensation when I don't really have to go to the bathroom, but I have this strange sensation in a certain area?
3: Oh.
1: Thank
0: not
1: you
0: saying
1: for
0: I
1: your,
0: did that.
3: What did you find out?
2: No fresh.
3: Everything's normal.
0: Everything's normal. Yeah, it's something to keep an eye on. That's all. So Googled something in a panic, probably medical, knowing people out there. And then Jill's.
1: What'd you think you'd absolutely hate, but you actually liked it?
0: John's.
2: Give me a reason to go for anyone else in the World Cup.
0: So what do you think? Grab one of those topics. Reach out 31043. Which one of those topics tingled you?
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0: Shout out to John Peek. Our boss is back in town.
1: What's up, JP?
0: Listen to the show, loving the show. He's so happy he's back. He was overseas for a holiday, so he's finding out a lot of the stuff we did last week from various narcs in the building now. So welcome back, John Peek. Glad to have you here.

0: Ashley writes, well, John, no reason to root for anyone else. Easiest reason to go back to not caring about soccer. Oh, Ashley B. Yeah. Doesn't Ashley B have a thing for you, though?
1: Yeah, me and Ashley B are homies.
2: Mm-hmm.
0: Uh-huh. Play a little football yourself, huh?
3: Oh.
1: I don't know what that means.
2: Well, you know what that means. Mm-hmm.
0: Liz, good morning. How are you today?
4: Good morning. I'm good. How are you guys?
0: We're doing all right. So John's topic tingled you. Go right ahead.
4: Oh, well, first of all, I have a bone to pick with John.
5: Not a good start.
4: Because there is nothing boring about soccer. Okay? Anyway,
5: I'm just gonna let you proceed a little bit there.
4: No, I know you're so into baseball and everything, but it's nice to see new people coming around to soccer because It is a fun sport. You know what I mean? But now that the U.S., Mexico, Canada are out, I would recommend rooting for either France or Norway.
0: France could win it all. They could.
5: So why France?
4: France can win it all because Mbappe is like top notch.
0: Yeah, Mbappe's great.
4: Like he's just amazing.
0: Dude, and people don't even realize that Hanson was singing about him.
5: Mbappe. Oh,
2: that's pretty good.
0: There's something
4: that's
0: there, right?
4: True. That's so true. Yes, Valentine, you're right.
0: Yes,
4: and then Haaland, because he was like the top scorer for the Premier League.
0: He's great.
4: Where he plays for Manchester City. I mean, he's just amazing. That
0: the guy will stand there. Like, he'll stand there and do nothing. Yes. Look like he's doing nothing. And then break on the ball. And all of a sudden you're like, oh my God. He looks like he was lost at points in the field.
5: Mm. Yeah.
0: Just walking around. Check out my hair. And then bam.
1: And hasn't Norway like not been in the World Cup since the 90s or something like that?
0: Maybe. A lot of
4: times. Yeah, 28 years.
0: Wow. When we expanded the 48 teams, a lot more teams got in. Mm. You know. And that's why you like Cape Verde.
4: Yeah.
1: I like an underdog.
0: Mm-hmm.
1: So I'm leaning that way.
0: And that's why people root for us, John. All right, Liz, we got to move on. Other callers, I thank you.
4: Thank you. Have a good day, guys.
0: Bye. You too.
3: You bye-bye,
0: Liz.
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0: is July 8th. Let's take a look at what's happening today in history, Jill.
1: Okay, on this day in 1889, what financial newspaper published its very first issue?
0: Wall Street Journal.
1: Very good, Valentine. You're correct. The WSJ.
0: Yo, what up? I am in the know. They call me Stock Exchange Val. So cool.
2: They say the holy water's watered down, and this town's lost its faith. Our colors will fade.

0: Anna, good morning. Whose topic tingles you?
1: Yours, actually, about I had to send in some notes from my boss from to ChatGPT to help decipher his handwriting so I can get the project done on time.
0: Stop it. You had ChatGPT trying to decipher the handwriting?
1: Yes.
0: Did Chat go like, these are ancient hieroglyphics from the prehistoric whatever age?
1: For one of the words, yes. It was like, I have no idea. You stumped me. And I was like, wow, first time for stumping AI.
0: Oh my God, that's hilarious. Did you find out what the word was?
1: I never did, and I never wanted to go ask him. But he loved the project, so, you know, it all worked out.
0: That's very funny. All right, Anna, thanks for calling. Yeah. I appreciate you. Have a great day, okay?
1: You too. Love you guys. Bye.
0: Love you too. Bye-bye. Hey, Sharon, good morning. How are you today?
2: Good morning. Fine, thanks. How are you?
0: We're doing all right. Whose topic tingled you?
2: Jill's.
3: Ooh, what do you think you'd absolutely hate, but you actually liked it?
2: Rhubarb.
0: Yes. Never I'm a big fan of rhubarb.
3: Yes, you are. That's right.
4: All right, I'll ask. What's rhubarb?
0: It's a plant.
2: It's like a fruit vegetable thing, yeah. I think.
0: It's like, who knows? People really, they pair it with like strawberries a lot, strawberry rhubarb.
3: Does it taste like a berry?
0: No.
2: No.
3: Okay.
0: No, it's very
2: It tastes
0: sour,
2: like a root kind of, but it's sweeter than you anticipate.
0: Yeah, it's good though. Okay. And strawberry rhubarb is really good. What do you got, John?
4: Interesting. Yeah, it's a vegetable.
0: Yeah.
4: Known for its fleshy edible stalks.
0: Yeah.
4: It looks cool though.
0: All right. Yeah, rhubarb in the house. Do you ever have strawberry rhubarb pie, though?
2: I've never had that. I've just had the plain just rhubarb.
0: Yeah. Yeah, it's good with strawberry, too. But, oh, my gosh. I love that you're part of Team Rhubarb now. Let's root for them in the World Cup. Rhubarb, let's go. Sounds amazing. All right, thanks, Sharon. Have a great day, okay?
2: Thanks. You guys, too. Thank you. Bye.
0: Okay, bye. Ashley B is on fire today. She writes back, hey, by the way, this is Ashley B, and Ashley B is happily married to 3 kids. Valentine was the one calling me hot.
4: Oh, man.
3: Yes, I do remember that.
0: Did I see her or something like that?
3: We did a FaceTime with her.
0: Oh.
5: Wait a minute.
0: Hold on. I'm happily married now. Wait a minute.
3: It was show related. I think.
0: Oh, okay.
3: I forget why we did, but we were doing a couple that day. Just FaceTiming random people on the text line.
0: Yeah.
3: And Ashley B was one of them. And we all thought she was very, very pretty.
0: Did we really?
3: Yeah. I think I made an inappropriate comment to
0: you
3: her.
0: You did.
3: I think.
4: Sounds right.
3: Yeah.
4: You guys can admit that.
3: Yeah.
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0: She's been criticized by SAG-AFTRA, but Tilly Norwood, the AI-generated actor, will soon make her feature film debut in a comedy drama called Misaligned. The company producing it said the project will combine traditional filmmakers with AI specialists in what they are calling a hybrid production. But SAG-AFTRA has condemned this character, saying Tilly Norwood is not an actor, and they added that the technology devalues human artistry.
1: Ooh, Tilly Norwood. She's pretty good looking though, isn't she?
0: I think so, yeah.
1: Boo, Tilly Norwood, boo. You're an evil, evil person. Yeah, AI person.
2: Robot
1: person. We're all members of SAG-AFTRA, and here too, we're union members, and I don't want somebody taking somebody else's job.
0: No.
1: And they started doing that with like voiceovers now.
0: Yes.
1: There's a company, I just saw this, and a lot of people in radio get very upset about it, and this may be something you don't even know, but you know those people that talk in between songs and say stuff, you know? So that's a real person. Mm-hmm. Those are real people. They're voiceover artists. Whether you like them or not, I think the lady sounds like she's from Canada, but that's a different thing altogether. Now, they're using computer-generated ones, and so a company that's doing it where it's just all computer-generated. So you could be listening to a station, they go, oh, I love Valentine in the morning, they're the really best, blah, blah, blah. And it's just an AI voice, and that stinks.
0: Yeah. I don't like that.
1: We at iHeart don't do it. We took a stance as a company, guaranteed human. Mm-hmm. And by some of the mistakes you hear on the air, you're like, yeah, the AI would have
2: fixed
1: that. Yeah, you don't need to tell us. We can tell you're human, all right, iHeart. Way to go. But I was so sad to see something like that, so I stand with SAG-AFTRA as well.
0: Yeah, me too. And George Clooney, a real actor, he's going to receive the Golden Lion for Lifetime Achievement at the 83rd Venice International Film Festival coming up in September. And he said it was an honor, but then he also said, I think this probably means I'm old, but I'll take it. I'm Jill with Entertainment Headlines.

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0: Kiss 98.1, it's Valentine in the morning. Coming up later on this hour in Camucci's Court today. Casey is an adult that lives with her parents, but she doesn't want to follow their rules anymore. But wait a minute. Casey, you're under my roof. My rules. The dad has spoken.
1: Dun, dun, dun.
2: Case closed.
0: Case closed. So we'll hear the details of that case coming up in Camucci's Court. But right now, it is the battle of the sexes. Representing the man, his name is Chad. Works as a lease administrator, enjoys skydiving. Chad, what's up, buddy?
3: What's up? What's up? I'm excited to play.
0: All right.
4: Representing the ladies, her name is Heather. She works as a manager and enjoys gardening. Let's hear it for Heather.
0: What's up, Heather?
5: Thank you. So excited.
0: All right. Hey, Chad, I forgot to shout you out. Five, five, look, reach, pull. Chad knows.
4: Skydiving.
0: Yeah, skydiving talk. For those of us that have jumped down a perfectly good airplane, 5'5", look reach pull stands out.
3: Yeah.
0: What do you pull at? Do you pull at 55 or what?
3: 55, yeah.
0: Yeah, you do? Okay. Here's how it works, Heather. I'm going to ask you a few questions. Chad, Jill's going to ask you the questions. Best out of three wins. Still tied the end of regulation. We go to a not-so-tough tiebreaker question. Let us start with the ladies. What is the title of the 2015 Adele hit that starts with the opening line, "Hello, it's me"? What's that called, that song?
5: Oh, I thought it was called Hello.
0: Do you have an answer? Just say your answer.
5: Hello. Sorry.
4: That was close.
0: Well, it's not Hello, Sorry.
5: Oh my gosh.
0: No, it's Hello. It's Hello. We just need you to say Hello.
4: Chad, who also has a hit song called Hello with the lyric, "Hello, is it me you're looking for?"
3: Oh, man, I can hear the song. I just can't.
0: Oh, it's so good.
3: I can't be an artist. Man.
0: He's so good. Nicole loves him.
3: Oh, man.
4: Hey.
3: Is this like a...
4: Lionel Richie.
0: Yeah. Lionel Richie. Current score, 1-0, ladies. Which pop star made a surprise pregnancy reveal while performing high above the field during the 2023 Super Bowl halftime show?
5: Rihanna.
0: That's correct.
4: Chad.
0: That baby, by the way, is afraid of heights. Did you know that?
4: Chad, which Princess Diaries actress recently announced she's pregnant with her third child?
3: I want to say Anne Hathaway.
4: Is that your answer?
3: No, I know that's not right. Yeah, that's my answer. I know it's not right, though.
4: No, that's right. Thank goodness.
3: Oh. Yeah.
4: You guys are really scaring us.
0: Current score... 2-1, ladies. I'm not as scared as you. I don't have.
4: My heart is racing.
1: Me too, dude.
0: Living on the razor's edge there, huh? Big ol' Occam's razor. Current score is 2-1. What popular 2010s mobile app allowed users to create and share hilarious, loopable 6-second videos before they shut it down? What was that?
5: Six-second
0: videos. No, it's not Snapchat. Okay, now I'm terrified.
1: Right? It's intense.
0: No, I'm not.
4: It's Vine.
0: Yeah.
4: Did you say that? Oh, sorry.
0: Yeah.
4: I was just being scared. Chad, Jane Lynch starred as Coach Sue Sylvester on what television show?
3: Glee.
0: All right, let's go to a not-so-tough tiebreaker question. Holler at your name if you know the answer. Your name will be your buzzer. Wait until... Ryan Burton finishes asking the question. Before you buzz in,
6: what temptation can you not resist?
2: Chad.
4: Chad, we're all looking at each other.
2: I'll take this one.
0: Chad. You left him hanging there.
2: Very clearly, Chad.
3: A chocolate old-fashioned donut.
0: A chocolate old-fashioned donut? Yeah, that sounds great, man. That does sound pretty tasty. Guys win. Battle of the Sexes Championship Certificate. Post it on social, use the hashtag Valentine in the Morning. Share that with pride, okay?
3: Yes, yeah, I'm so glad. So happy. So excited right now. Thank you.
0: You're so welcome. As you exit the stage, Heather, this moment is entirely yours. You take it away.
5: Thank you. I wish I won, but thank you. It's so much fun.
0: You did great. Thanks for playing. We appreciate you. Have a great day,
5: thank
0: okay?
5: You. Yep.
0: Thanks, love.
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Kiss 98.1, it's Valentine in the morning. Coming up, Camucci's Court. Casey is an adult that lives with her parents, but she doesn't want to follow their rules anymore. But she lives with her parents in their house. I will hold my opinion.

0: Kiss Study 8.1, Spokane's best variety. It is Valentine in the morning. Now, Camucci's Court.
1: All right, we got Casey on trial with us today. She writes in and says, hey guys, I'm home from college for the summer and just started what feels like my first adult job, a competitive internship that could realistically turn into a full-time offer after graduation. The hours, though, are no joke. I'm out of the house from like 8 a.m. to 6 p.m. most weekdays, and by the time I get home, I am exhausted. The problem is my parents don't seem to think anything has changed. They still expect me to drive my younger sister places and run errands and help with chores and occasionally cook dinner for family during the week. So last week, things came to a head. My mom asked me to leave my internship a little bit early to pick up my sister from an activity because both my parents were tied up. I told her I couldn't, and she'd have to figure it out. She got upset and said family should come first. I'm living under her roof for the summer. But I told her this internship is important and that I'm trying to build my future. I'm not trying to spend the summer acting like a backup parent. Things did not go over well. So am I the jerk for expecting fewer family responsibilities because of this internship? Or should living at home mean that I still have to pitch in on everything no matter how busy I am?
0: I think it's a happy medium.
2: Yeah.
0: Yeah, happy medium. Mom, it's rough. You're at your internship, and I know you're looking for the backup of having her pick up the baby sister, et cetera, stuff, but she couldn't leave. It's an internship. But internships, notoriously, you've got to give it your all because you're trying out, basically, for a company, mm-hmm. or you're learning and stuff like that. It's a happy medium somewhere in there. I don't think either one's a jerk in this. I think they have to find the happy medium. You can't just live at home and expect to do willy-nilly. You got to pitch in.
1: Someone's got to go to jerk jail, though.
0: Somebody's got to go to jerk jail. All right, Jill, your thoughts on jerk jail.
2: Well, at first when you were reading
0: maybe
2: it,
0: rename it too.
2: I thought, well, welcome to the real world. We got our jobs. We got to go home. Uh-huh. We got to cook. We got to do the chores and
0: how
2: all
0: old
2: of that.
0: Is this kid?
1: It just says college.
0: College. So. All right. Okay. So home for the summer. College has an internship.
1: Right.
0: Right. Living mom, dad, paying for college. We don't know.
1: Likely, though.
0: Likely.
1: But unclear. Right,
2: yeah. But leaving the internship, a competitive internship that could set you up for your future to help your mom out, pick up a sister. I think that the mom's
0: that
2: a jerk.
0: That could be a problem.
2: For
0: mom's a jerk.
2: Okay. Yeah. If I had to send someone to jerk jail.
1: It's the mom.
2: Just
1: jerk
2: for that
1: jail.
2: One instance.
1: All right.
0: Brian, jerk jail.
3: It's so hard for me to send a parent to jerk jail. I really want to be on the parent's side, but I can't. Jill's right. Leaving the internship? In the middle, that's a bit much, Mom.
0: Right.
3: You go to jerk jail.
2: Can we hug right now? I don't think you've ever said Jill's right.
3: No, that hurt too.
2: I'd love to hug.
3: All of this is painful for me.
0: Jerk jail for you. You're going to jerk jail for that.
1: Wow.
0: John, who are you putting in jail?
1: I'm putting the daughter in jerk jail.
0: Jerk jail.
1: You're living at home rent-free. I'm sorry. Listen, don't leave the internship early. That's the one line. But then
0: you got to decide because the mom is mad at her for not leaving the internship early.
1: Well, the mom is right on everything else. That's the way I see it. Like, yeah, don't leave your internship early, but as soon as you get home, if you got to make dinner and take your siblings around because you want to mm-hmm. live in your parents' house mm-hmm. rent-free for the mm-hmm. summer, mm-hmm. suck it up. Sorry.
0: Mm-hmm. Mm-hmm. Okay. All right.
3: Did you send someone to jerk jail?
2: I think you have to.
0: I'm not a fan of this jerk jail thing.
3: Let's go to jerk jail.
0: Well, listen. My kid, if he just lived at home, he could do whatever he wants.
3: You'd be driving him everywhere.
0: Nobody would pick it up because I'd be driving him to the internship. So, Mom, you're in jerk jail. How about that, Mom? It's you.
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0: Kiss 98.1. It is Valentine in the morning. Hey, Debbie, good morning. How are you today?
1: Good morning. I'm good. Thank you. Yourself?
0: We're doing all right. Who are you putting in jerk jail?
1: I'm putting the mom in jerk jail. She, I understand that she needs help, but if she wouldn't have, if the daughter wouldn't have been there, who would they had pick up the child in the first place? So for that instant, she was the jerk. I understand that they need help, but she was a jerk for throwing that on her kid for not being prepared herself.
0: Okay, in the grand scheme of things, though, do you think a child who's living at home for the summer, doing an internship, all that stuff, then goes off to college, should they be chipping in with stuff around the house? It's the old under my roof, my rules type thing.
1: Help out, yes, but not do all your work for you.
0: All right.
2: That seems to be the consensus on this on the text line as well.
0: Yeah.
2: Like this text says, agree, she cannot leave the internship early, but yeah, helping at home should still be expected.
0: Right.
2: Another text says, if the daughter was home for the summer and hanging out with friends all day and night, then sure. I'd agree with Val, the happy medium. But the girl is working, not even having time for herself, it seems.
0: Working.
3: Yeah, but aren't the parents working too? And I'm sure the parents are still doing chores. Like, that's just the adult world.
0: Let's examine this from a take that none of us had.
2: Okay.
0: Hot take in this one.
2: All right.
0: The daughter she had to pick up, the little kid she had to pick up.
3: Yeah.
0: Jerk jail for that kid?
3: Yeah, 100%.
0: You got 2 feet? In the old days, little house on
1: prairie,
0: man.
1: Right?
0: Walk
1: uphill.
0: It.
3: Yeah.
0: Yeah, uphill both ways.
1: Uphill both ways.
0: In the snow. Right? We all did. All right, thanks, Deb. Appreciate you. Take care,
1: thanks.
0: Okay?
1: Have a good one. Bye-bye.
0: Uncle Cracker, it is Valentine in the morning. Let's drift away.

0: Valentine in the morning. It's Kiss 98.1. Kristen, good morning. How are you today?
1: I'm great. How are you guys?
0: We're doing good. I got John and Jill and Laura and Brian and Adam and Tasha in the other room. Got the whole crew here waiting on your opinion. Who's going to jerk jail with Kamuchi's court?
1: I think the mom. And I just think as a parent myself, we and my husband and I, we don't view childcare as a chore that you have to divvy up, or, you know, there's not something there that we would push onto somebody else, especially for free. Unless there is any kind of agreement that the parents have said, like, hey, we're paying for college, so when you're home, you know, we expect, like, your help with a little bit of babysitting, a little bit of this. But otherwise, you know, that kind of stuff is expensive if you're paying a nanny or somebody else to do it. So there's a heavy, you know, expectation on now that college kid to just pitch in when I think she's trying to start her own life. And
0: well, how old's your kid?
1: I only have a 1-year-old, but my husband, I've just seen it from his perspective.
0: Sure,
1: he was that older kid from his sibling.
0: Who had to help out the kids a lot, right? Okay.
1: Yes. Culturally, I think it's different too.
0: Yeah. What's the culture background for you?
1: Well, my husband is Mexican and I'm not. And I think just growing up, he obviously grew up with a lot of brothers and sisters, and being the oldest, he was expected in high school as soon as he could drive to drive all the younger ones.
0: Right. Hispanic
1: culture
0: is like that.
1: And it was very hard for him to tell his family, like, hey, I can't do this anymore.
0: Right. But I think kids do have to chip in though. Kids do have to, yours is 1 year old, so they're not chipping in now, obviously, but I'm fine with this mom having this kid chip in. It stunk because she wanted her to leave her internship early. And that stinks because, you know, that's a chance to get a foot in the world she's trying to get into and stuff. So
1: like
0: I agree with that.
1: Last minute. Yeah. It just sounds too, like, communication-wise, it's last minute.
0: Yeah.
1: Like,
0: I said there's a happy medium between the mom and the daughter. Yeah. I mean, I have to come up with something because you have to chip in, you know?
1: Yeah.
0: You can't it's not a free ride, baby.
2: No.
0: It's not a free ride.
3: You're talking to her, baby?
0: Talking to all you babies. All of you. Here in the room as well. Chipping with daddy over here. Daddy wants some chipping in, man. It's not a free ride anymore. All right, Kristen, thanks for calling in. Have a great day. Congrats on your 1-year-old.
1: Thanks. You too. Thanks.
0: Hey,
1: okay.
0: Enjoy that ride, okay? Mine goes off to college this fall. You enjoy the ride.
1: Thank you. I appreciate it.
0: All right, love.
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0: Spokane's best variety, Kiss 98.1. It's Valentine in the morning.
1: Soon after officiating Taylor and Travis's wedding, Adam Sandler had to call the cops. He was in Nantucket on Sunday, and he called the local police department's non-emergency line, apparently, to ask where he could find a pickup basketball game.
2: No.
1: And one of the guys that was actually there playing said this car rolls up, Adam Sandler gets out, and he just started playing pickups with the boys. And he said, he told them, guys, let me stretch. I'm going to hop in. And he got in and played some basketball with the guys.
0: He's always amazing. Got a pair of basketball shorts yes, on, so he's always ready for a game, right?
1: And LOL Surprise Dolls are about to celebrate their 10th anniversary. If you don't know these dolls, they're basically the original unboxing brand. You would buy these little blind bags, these balls, and then you would open it up not knowing which doll and accessories were inside. Well, now the LOL dolls are getting their own live-action scripted series. It's called The Next Headliner, and it's going to be the first live-action project for the franchise. I'm Jill with Entertainment Headlines.

0: Kiss 98.1, Spokane's best variety. It is Valentine in the morning. Later on this hour, does your pet really dislike someone in your life? Now, Jill has a pet, Winnie. It's their dog. Winnie loves me. Winnie was so excited to see me. My wife gets so mad at how much dogs love me. She goes, I'm a dog person too, and they love me too. But I just have this natural thing with dogs.
1: You were singing to her, which she really enjoyed.
0: Oh, she's the best.
1: And the way you were talking to her, yeah. She really liked.
0: I talk dog.
1: Yes,
0: like,
1: you do.
0: I meet dogs on the street, and dogs just gravitate towards me. And I don't know. I mean, it's not. Do I have the best crotch? I don't know. They come straight towards me.
1: Oh, my gosh.
0: You know?
1: Oh,
2: I feel like it's more of a butt that they smell, though.
0: Okay. Oh, is that what they smell?
1: Oh, my gosh.
2: Right? Either way.
1: It's your kind heart that they are attracted to.
2: Oh, man, never mind. You just like the pristine colon that you've talked about so many times. I just
3: stop it.
2: Maybe they can smell the cleanliness.
0: First off, you said never mind to yourself.
2: I know.
0: You follow your own rules.
2: You know, when you already open up the door, it's like you might as well go in the room.
0: No, not necessarily. Just look through the door and go, I'm not going in there. And close the door back up.
2: Wow.
0: So does your pet really dislike somebody in your life? Winnie, Jill's pet, does not dislike me, loves me. Text in 31043. It is the battle of the sexes. Reps in the man, his name is Waldo. Yeah, he works as a physical therapist, enjoys running. What's up, Waldo?
4: Hey, guys. Thank you.
1: Representing the ladies, her name is Rachel. She works as a property manager and enjoys listening to Valentine in the Morning. Let's hear it for Rachel.
0: What's up, Rachel?
5: Hello, morning, and happy belated birthday, Jill.
1: Oh, thank you so much.
6: Happy belated birthday, Jill.
1: Thank you.
0: Here's how it works, Rachel. I'm going to ask you a few questions. Waldo's just going to ask you the questions. Best out of three wins. Still tied the end of regulation. We go to a not-so-tough tiebreaker question. Let us start with the ladies. Which famous pop rock band fronted by Adam Levine gave us hits like Moves Like Jagger and Sugar?
5: Maroon 5.
0: Correct.
1: Waldo, Adam Levine is a coach on what television show?
4: The Boys.
1: Yes, that's right.
0: What 2008 musical movie filmed on a Greek island features the timeless hits of the pop group ABBA?
5: Mamma Mia.
0: Mamma Mia.
1: Waldo, what iconic Broadway musical includes the songs Masquerade, Angel of Music, and Think of Me?
4: I don't know. I would say, Phantom of Opera. It's going to appear next week.
1: What do you think?
2: I feel like he started getting it in
1: he
2: there.
1: He said fan when the buzzer went
2: off. It's not his fault the answer's a sentence long, you know what I
0: mean? Yeah, but you got to get in before the buzzer goes off.
3: Jill and John have ruled.
0: And I think he said Phantom of the Barber.
3: He didn't say Phantom of Opera or something.
0: It wasn't great. But they're giving it to you.
3: Really generous today. Okay.
0: There you go.
4: Thank you. Sorry,
0: yeah. All right, current score is 2-1, guys.
5: Oh, gosh.
0: All right, here we go. You're going to be okay. Which pop superstar collaborated with Post Malone on the 2024 hit Fortnite? Who is she?
5: Oh, gosh, these are so hard. Rihanna? I don't know today.
0: No, it's Taylor Swift. That means the Phantom of the Barbara. The guys win. Wow. Jill.
2: Oh, my God, Jill.
1: But John, you do.
0: We'll go back and listen to that tape. We found Waldo.
1: No.
0: You got it. Battle of the Sexes Championships. You can post it on socials to hashtag Valentine the Morning. Share it with Pride, bro, okay?
4: Oh, my God. Thank you guys so much. Really appreciate it.
0: Now, as you exit the stage, Rachel, this moment is entirely yours. You take it away.
5: Thank you so much for letting me play this morning.
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0: Kiss 98.1, it's Valentine in the morning. Does your pet... What's wrong?
1: Stop.
0: Does your pet... Are you okay?
1: Stop.
0: What is going on over there?
1: Yeah, he's going to move on.
0: Anyway, does your pet really dislike somebody in your life? Text in at 31043. 31043.

0: Spokane's best variety, Kiss 98.1. It's Valentine in the morning. Erica, good morning. How are you today?
1: I'm fantastic, thank you.
0: Very good. Do you have a pet that dislikes somebody in your life?
1: I do. The funny part is it was my husband's idea to get her to begin with. We have a pet pig named Ophelia.
0: pet piggy.
1: Yes, they're very smart animals, and they're very communicative, yep. And they have different snorts that mean different things.
0: Yep.
1: And when she was little, my husband, tried to interact with her like how you would a puppy. He would kind of try to roughhouse her. Mm-hmm. Unfortunately, pigs are prey animals, so you kind of have to gain their trust first.
0: Yeah.
1: I kind of kept telling them, like, you can't play with her like that.
0: No.
1: So anytime he walks by her pen, she gets a very disgruntled grunt towards him and does not care for him.
0: I don't know if you know this. You're also talking to a fellow pig lover. My pig's name is Mistletoe.
1: You have a pig?
0: I have a pig. Yeah. Do you want to snort off? I will give you Mistletoe's snort. When you rub Mistletoe's belly, when you scratch his belly, uh-huh. This is the snort, ready?
1: Yes.
2: Oh, gosh. How big is Mistletoe?
3: Mistletoe's
0: big.
1: Wow. Yeah.
0: That
1: sounds like a hog.
2: No.
0: Oh, he's a big piggy. He's a bit of a hog.
2: Do you want to do a snort?
0: Yeah, let's hear your snort. Go ahead.
1: Oh, my Lord. She's more of a hot panner. When she likes you, she does a hot pan. It's like she loves you.
0: I'd love to meet your piggy one day.
1: I sent a picture to Brian. You can see her. She's a Juliana. So she's all gray with black polka dots.
0: I'll send you a picture of Mistletoe. I'll send you back a pic.
3: Well, Ophelia and Mistletoe should have a play date.
0: How much does Ophelia weigh?
1: Ophelia's a mini pig. So she's probably maybe like roughly 85 pounds.
0: Yeah. You don't want to meet Mistletoe. You don't want to meet Mistletoe. All right. Thanks, Eric. Have a great day. Okay.
1: Absolutely. You too. Thank you.
0: Okay. Bye-bye. Danetta, good morning. How are you?
4: I'm good. How are you?
0: All right. Danetta, the mood setter. Let's talk about your pet that doesn't like somebody.
4: Oh, yeah. I had gotten my daughter a kitten. Brought her home. That kitten hated my daughter.
3: Oh, no.
4: If I was laying on my bed and the kitten was on the bed, my daughter would get on the bed and just look at the cat, and that cat would try and attack and mm-hmm. scratch her face off.
0: Oh, no.
4: Hated her.
0: Oh.
4: Absolutely hated her.
0: Wow. So.
4: And we had that cat for 15 years.
0: Oh, that's nice to your daughter. Wow.
2: How old was your daughter at the time?
4: She was in second grade, and she's 40 now, so.
0: And, wow, you kept that cat that attacked your child?
4: She loved me.
0: Oh, my God!
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6: 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And this town's lost its faith. Our colors will fade eventually. So if our time is running out, day after day, we'll make the mundane a masterpiece. Oh my, my, oh my, my love. I take one look at you, you're taking me out.

0: 10 in the morning. It's Kiss 98.1. 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
1: Do you have a pet that doesn't like someone? Mike said, my cousin's African gray parrot does not like me. That parrot was literally his bodyguard. Every time his mom yelled or slapped him, that parrot attacked his mom and me.
0: All right. See ya. Unstoppable. I'll smile.

0: Kiss 98.1. It is Valentine in the morning. Renee, does your pet dislike somebody in your life?
1: Yes, definitely.
0: Who does your pet not like?
1: I don't think she likes my boyfriend because I mean, she immediately leaves the room every time he comes in.
0: Okay, what is she? Is she a cat or is she a dog?
1: She's a cat.
0: Our cats don't like anybody.
1: Yeah, I know.
2: But
1: especially my boyfriend.
2: But cats can target certain individuals and be even more of a little, you know what, to them.
0: Mm-hmm. So maybe it's not the cat saying your boyfriend's bad. Your cat's just being possessive of you. Now, if this was a dog, I'd say dump him. Dogs, no.
1: Yeah. I mean, she's gone as far as peed all over his bag. And
0: like, peed on his bag. What a cat.
2: Okay.
3: How does the boyfriend feel about the cat?
0: How do you think he peed on his bag?
1: I don't think great. Yeah. He's not a fan. They're both not really friendly together.
0: Oh my God, dude. That's so bad. How long have you been with the boyfriend?
1: We've been together about 3 months.
0: All right. How long have you been with the cat?
1: I've had my cat for 3 years.
0: There you go. There you go. There you go. Mm-hmm. The cat's had a good run. Time to move on from him.
2: No.
0: I didn't know where I was going with that.
1: Definitely established her dominance in the household.
0: Yeah.
1: She's like gone up on my countertop, made direct eye contact with him, and then he had a beer that evening. She knocked the beer over.
0: Oh, my wow.
2: Oh, okay. Yeah, she doesn't like him.
0: Yeah. You got to get to the bottom of this. Or you got to do some type of intervention. Have you ever put any like cat nip on his crotch or something?
3: What?
0: I don't know.
2: What is that with you and animals and
3: the
2: your lap?
3: The cat whisperer over here.
0: Yeah. Yeah. Animals go towards crotches. I don't know why. They do. Try that out. Will you, Renee?
1: Yeah, I'll have to give it a try.
2: Oh, all right. No, Renee.
0: Bye, Renee. I gotta go. Thank you.
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0: 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All right, gonna wrap things up around here. 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
0: I appreciate that. Keep on listening throughout the day. We're back again tomorrow morning right here at Valentine in the morning. And if you're new to the show, thank you so much for taking a chance on us. We appreciate that. We'll catch you guys tomorrow morning.

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1: 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He always tells this to me. He says, don't speak. Here's No Doubt. Isn't it funny? I speak for a living, right?

0: 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Ooh, I gotta have faith. Because I gotta have faith, faith, faith. I gotta have faith, faith, faith.
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Oh, I've got something so good for you next week, and it has to do with filling up your gas tank over and over. I'm Dana Tyson. I've got it coming up right now. It's Ed Sheeran.

0: Spokane's Kiss 98.1. We've got a little summertime treat for you starting on Monday. You're going to have 9 chances to win $1,000 to fill up your gas tank over and over and over. 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Maybe take a road trip. Yep. 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
1: Oh my gosh, Bryan Adams in Milwaukee. Milwaukee is so beautiful this time of year, and we want to send you there. I've got the good news coming up right now. It's Leanne.

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Hi, I'm Dana Tyson. 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Thanks for keeping us on all day while you work.

0: 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We are her first preset, too. Elizabeth, I love that. Thank you. And I've got your song coming up.
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variety of the 80s, 90s, and today. KISS 98.1. So bummed USA was eliminated by Belgium. You know, last game is July 19th. I've got all the details. How much money are they making anyway in the World Cup? Right now, though, it's Benson Boone.

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1: It was so much fun watching USA make it this far. Unfortunately, they were eliminated by Belgium. So Belgium goes on to play Spain Friday and Friday afternoon. So that'll be fun. You know, I did some research, and the final match of this FIFA World Cup that we've been enjoying, July 19th. Check this out. The winner goes home with trophies, cheering fans, and $50 million in prize money. And the loser gets $33 million. Isn't that crazy? The money goes to player bonuses, tournament expenses, training camps. And I love this. Youth programs. And I hope lots of it goes to youth programs. Pretty amazing. That's a lot of money.
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1: Oh, we are going to fly you away to see Bryan Adams. I have got this incredible getaway for you. Coming up right now, here's Bryan Adams and Everything I Do for You.

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I've never

0: 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We are flying you away to see Bryan Adams. You're going to be a VIP, you and your buddy. I've got the good news coming up after Louis Capaldi.
1: I'm going under and this time I fear there's no one to save me. 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

0: Spokane's best variety, Kiss 98.1. So Bryan Adams on tour, and we are going to fly you to see him, you and a friend, to Milwaukee. 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

Kiss 98.1, the best variety of the 80s, 90s, and today. Got to play a lady in a couple of minutes who's had a very good week. Grammy talk already? What? Let's talk in 8 minutes.

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1: 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Boy, I like it. It's like a return to her 90s sound. There's already in Billboard and Rolling Stone and a bunch of places talk of Grammys for it. 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I don't want to call it a comeback, but another evolution for Madonna.
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1: Well, about time for our feel-good story of the day. We'll go to a labor and delivery unit of a hospital in Ohio. Is it contagious? What? I'll explain next.

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1: Let's go to Ohio to a labor and delivery unit in a hospital in Dayton where not one, not two, 17 of the nurses are currently expecting. How about that? 17 of the nurses expecting at the same time. They've run through the logistics of it all. All the due dates are spread out over the fall, so they should be good there. How unusual is this? Well, they had another time a few years ago where 11 nurses were all pregnant at the same time. This blows this out of the water. Good luck to all of them.
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